0: ball. He's the one that Southern missed two in a row. Bob pitched with runners in third. Not easy to block, especially if you're on your knee like our catchers are taught nowadays.
1: And James came on for Malewski earlier after Malewski got off to a 2-for-2 start offensively. We don't know that Kevin Malewski is injured. Just a change here. Hacopian takes a strike on the inside third. One ball and one strike. Infield back behind Sorrell, the runner at second with two outs. 1-1 in the air, into center. Playable for Chance. Moving to his left, into the right center field alley. He will make the catch, and that will end the fifth inning. A&M gets two to push the lead to three as we head to the sixth. Aggies 10, State 7. This is Mississippi State Baseball from Learfield.
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0: Davis working off the first base side of the mound here with the bases clear. Shakes off one side. Now he's got what he likes. Here's the 3-2 again, and that is strike three called on the outside corner, and it will end a 1-2-3 inning. Second Hancock Whitney strikeout for Ben Davis. We head to the ninth. State's got to have two against Fresh Corn to keep the game going. This is Mississippi State Baseball from Learfield.
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1: I'm JT Mitchell with Super Talk News, brought to you by Mama Justice. If you get injured in an accident, call Mama Justice for a free consultation at 662-883-6262. Public concern is rising over the deadly respiratory virus known as hantavirus. As of now, there are no confirmed cases in the U.S., but CDC Director of the Division of Global Migration Health, Dr. David Fitter, told reporters Thursday currently 41 people are being monitored.
2: You may ask why CDC is not using our federal quarantining authority on people. 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
1: Fitter added that the risk to Americans is still low. The uncommon rodent-borne illness was recently at the center of an outbreak aboard a cruise ship near the Atlantic.
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1: 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Greg Thompson breaks down some of the key matchups.
5: The season opens with a Super Bowl rematch. The defending champion Seattle Seahawks hosting the New England Patriots on Wednesday, September 9th. As for holidays, Thanksgiving starts with the Bears visiting the Lions, followed by the Eagles at Cowboys, and then at night, the Chiefs in Buffalo. The Bills and Bears are actually playing on both Thanksgiving and Christmas. All three Christmas games are 2025 playoff rematches. The Bears will play the Packers, while the Bills will be in Denver to play the Broncos, and the LA Rams visit Seattle. Meanwhile, the annual Black Friday game will be the Broncos visiting the Steelers, and we're going to have a New Year's Eve game, the Ravens at the Bengals.
1: As for the New Orleans Saints, they'll open the season on the road in Detroit. The first home game will be September 27th against the Raiders. And then for the first time in NFL history, a game will be played in France, the Saints versus the Steelers on October
6: 20th. 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

0: It is here. Yes, it is. The long-awaited spinoff of Yellowstone, which follows Beth Dutton and Rip Wheeler, has officially hit Paramount Plus. It's called Dutton Ranch. Oh, this is going to be good. This has got romance and all sorts of nitty-gritty drama that I know you're going to love, especially if you were a Yellowstone fan. Grab some popcorn and a blanket. You've got a date tonight.
1: Laser 96.1. And now, it's the news you need to know. 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
2: I'm JT Mitchell with Supertalk News, brought to you by Mama Justice. If you get injured in an accident, call Mama Justice for a free consultation at 662-883-6262. Public concern is rising over the deadly respiratory virus known as hantavirus. As of now, there are no confirmed cases in the U.S., but CDC Director of the Division of Global Migration Health, Dr. David Fitter, told reporters Thursday currently 41 people are being monitored.
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2: Fitter added that the risk to Americans is still low. The uncommon rodent-borne illness was recently at the center of an outbreak aboard a cruise ship near the Atlantic.
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2: The 2026 NFL schedule is here. Greg Thompson breaks down some of the key matchups.
6: The season opens with a Super Bowl rematch. The defending champion Seattle Seahawks hosting the New England Patriots on Wednesday, September 9th. As for holidays, Thanksgiving starts with the Bears visiting the Lions, followed by the Eagles at Cowboys, and then at night, the Chiefs in Buffalo. The Bills and Bears are actually playing on both Thanksgiving and Christmas. All three Christmas games are 2025 playoff rematches. The Bears will play the Packers, while the Bills will be in Denver to play the Broncos, and the LA Rams visit Seattle. Meanwhile, the annual Black Friday game will be the Broncos visiting the Steelers. And we're going to have a New Year's Eve game, the Ravens at the Bengals.
2: As for the New Orleans Saints, they'll open the season on the road in Detroit. The first home game will be September 27th against the Raiders. And then for the first time in NFL history, a game will be played in France, the Saints versus the Steelers on October 20th.
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0: Nobody else is playing that, just us. If you're headed to the movie theater this weekend, well, you are not alone. In fact, 4 months into 2026, it seems like the movies may actually be back. Year to date, the box office is up 18% compared to the exact same time last year. That's awesome. And here's the best news. 8 out of 12 of the highest grossing movies so far this year, they're not even sequels. They're not tied to an existing franchise. So that means new stuff. Madison June is my name. I'm getting out of here. Thank you so much for hanging out with me. You know where to find me. Monday, same place, same time. Enjoy your weekend. See ya.
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2: I'm JT Mitchell with Super Talk News, brought to you by Mama Justice. If you get injured in an accident, call Mama Justice for a free consultation at 662-883-6262. Public concern is rising over the deadly respiratory virus known as hantavirus. As of now, there are no confirmed cases in the U.S., but CDC Director of the Division of Global Migration Health, Dr. David Fitter, told reporters Thursday currently 41 people are being monitored.
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2: Fitter added that the risk to Americans is still low. The uncommon rodent-borne illness was recently at the center of an outbreak aboard a cruise ship near the Atlantic.
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2: 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Greg Thompson breaks down some of the key matchups.
6: The season opens with a Super Bowl rematch. The defending champion Seattle Seahawks hosting the New England Patriots on Wednesday, September 9th. As for holidays, Thanksgiving starts with the Bears visiting the Lions.

0: followed by the Eagles at Cowboys, and then at night, the Chiefs in Buffalo. The Bills and Bears are actually playing on both Thanksgiving and Christmas. All three Christmas games are 2025 playoff rematches. The Bears will play the Packers, while the Bills will be in Denver to play the Broncos, and the LA Rams visit Seattle. Meanwhile, the annual Black Friday game will be the Broncos visiting the Steelers. And we're going to have a New Year's Eve game, the Ravens at the Bengals.
1: As for the New Orleans Saints, they'll open the season on the road in Detroit. The first home game will be September 27th against the Raiders. And then for the first time in NFL history, a game will be played in France, the Saints versus the Steelers on October 20th.
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0: One of a string of hits, late 70s for that great talent. The late Donna Summer singing about those bad girls. Got Pat Benatar and Edie Brickell coming up.
1: Wendy's new Biggie Deals lets you choose whatever you're in the mood for. It's like a music mixing board of deals, and you're the producer. Go with some chill folk music with a JBC in the $4 Biggie Bite snack. 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

0: What I Am, big song for Edie Brickell and the New Bohemians. And I've got a lot more great tunes where that came from in the nighttime. Got Tom Scholz in Boston and MJ coming up.
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0: What It Takes, Steven Tyler and Aerosmith. 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

0: What a great talent she was. What a beautiful voice. Whitney Houston, and I'm every woman. It's Mike Scott. On the weekend, playing all your favorite classic hits. Corey Hart singing about having those sunglasses out at night coming up. And we'll hear from Tiffany, too, next.
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0: One of the first members of the judging panel for American Idol back in 2001. And, of course, she decided to pop in and surprise everybody a few weeks ago, actually showing up on the show. It's the great Paula Abdul and Straight Up from the late 80s. I'm Mike Scott. Music on the way from Michael Jackson. We'll kick it off with Billy Joel, too, next.
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2: With SuperTalk News, I'm JT Mitchell. National Police Week continues honoring those who dedicate their careers to protecting the public. Mississippi Congressman Mike Ezell, a former Jackson County sheriff with more than four decades of law enforcement experience, said if you see an officer this weekend, give him or her a big thank you.
3: I just want to put a plug in. It is Police Week. Let's put a plug in for our police officers and deputy sheriffs across the state.
2: State officials gathered in Jackson on Tuesday to honor law enforcement who lost their lives in the line of duty. The 16th annual Fallen Officer Memorial Ceremony included a candlelight vigil and saw the name of fallen Jackson County Deputy Joshua Aaron Brashear added to the Fallen Officers Memorial Wall. The MDWFP also held a ceremony on Thursday honoring the 12 conservation officers who have died in the line of duty since 1948.
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2: As college graduations continue statewide, the Mississippi College School of Law gave out a posthumous honorary degree to one of the state's most iconic civil rights leaders. During today's spring commencement, the family of Medgar Evers was presented with the degree. Evers, who was the NAACP's first field secretary in Mississippi, wanted to go to law school but was denied in 1954 on what they said was a technicality. He went on to become one of the most powerful voices for equality nationwide before being assassinated in 1963. More federal money is coming in after tornadoes devastated the Rolling Fork area in March 2023. FEMA announced that $2.9 million has been approved for the Sharkey Issaquena Community Hospital for emergency protective measures taken after the disaster. I'm JT Mitchell.
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1: Hey, I'm D. Riley, taking a quick look at the Laser 96.1 forecast from the Security Solutions Weather Center for today, and you can expect mostly cloudy skies, the high 84, tonight's mostly clear, the low 61. Sunday, sunny, the high 87, partly cloudy skies tomorrow night, the low 66. A look ahead, Monday's mostly sunny, the high 89, the low 70. That's a look at your forecast on your station for the Rick Burgess Show. 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
2: I know that feeling in the pit of your stomach. 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
10: Hey, I'm D. Riley, taking a quick look at the Laser 96.1 forecast from the Security Solutions Weather Center for today, and you can expect mostly cloudy skies, the high 84, tonight's mostly clear, the low 61. Sunday, sunny, the high 87, partly cloudy skies tomorrow night, the low 66. A look ahead, Monday's mostly sunny, the high 89, the low 70. That's a look at your forecast on your station for the Rick Burgess Show. 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

0: KMD Riley taking a quick look at the Laser 96.1 forecast from the Security Solutions Weather Center for today, and you can expect mostly cloudy skies, the high 84, tonight's mostly clear, the low 61. Sunday sunny, the high 87, partly cloudy skies tomorrow night, the low 66. A look ahead, Monday's mostly sunny, the high 89, the low 70. That's a look at your forecast on your station for the Rick Burgess Show, Laser 96.1 WLZA.
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1: Hey, I'm D. Riley, taking a quick look at the Laser 96.1 forecast from the Security Solutions Weather Center for today, and you can expect mostly cloudy skies, the high 84, tonight's mostly clear, the low 61. Sunday, sunny, the high 87, partly cloudy skies tomorrow night, the low 66. A look ahead, Monday's mostly sunny, the high 89, the low 70. That's a look at your forecast on your station for the Rick Burgess Show, Laser 96.1 WLZA.
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1: That's why we're here. A little voice of reason desperately needed. Speedy, Greg, Adler, the gang, all here and ready to go for another hour. We thank you for being with us. And maybe this hour we get a chance to chat with you at 888, the number 6, Big Vox. And you can also keep up with us on our text option at that exact same number. And you can be part of it, 888-624-4869. I do want to tell Text Nation one thing about interacting. We are not able to look at videos. So if you're texting us videos, you need to email us videos or put it on social media. We cannot access a video from a text. So just FYI, I see that we're getting sent multiple videos wanting us to play them, but that's not possible. So so if you want us to see a video, you need to email that to us, okay? So it was somebody else apparently dealing with bears. We had a bear incident earlier in the program. By the way, I got some a follow-up. I don't know if I said it on the air. He said the bear is the one that opened the window.
2: Mm.
1: And the bear keeps trying to get in their car. So the bears have gotten where they figured out how to get into things, even when you have it locked. So,
2: yep.
1: So anyway, a couple other things going on this week. Kevin Derryberry, our old friend Kevin.
3: Yeah.
1: I've got a couple of Kevin Derryberry things here. First of all, he's going to be playing keyboards with the world's greatest garage band. Mr. Lucky coming up this fall. Excited about getting to work with Kevin, but we'll see him Thursday. It's the 21st annual Kevin Derryberry Golf Classic. And looking forward to being there at Timberline. For those of you that are all coming in from all over, find out more by going to kevinderryberry.com. And then Kevin has a record release concert coming up on Sunday at 4 o'clock in the Song Theater, Shelby County Arts Council Building in Columbiana, Alabama. And if you want to find out about that and be there for Kevin and the incredible band that he's put together for his album release, go to shelbycountyartscouncil.com. Big Kevin week.
3: Yeah.
1: Excited about that.
3: Big Kevin week. Always fun seeing him and everybody.
1: Well, speaking of weekends, this past weekend,
3: yeah,
1: Greg went to the Strawberry Festival.
3: You did.
2: I did.
1: Where he did a little grip and grinning and

0: I saw a werewolf with a Chinese menu in his hand.
1: Okay.
2: Werewolves of London.
1: Thank you, buddy.
3: We've got some voices here.
1: Rick Burgess Show, on-screen phone calls. Go ahead.
3: Boy.
4: Good morning from the greatest city in Alabama. This morning I saw on the Fox and Friends, the Boy Scouts of America were there, and of course they had a little girl dressed up in her little Boy Scout outfit. Are y'all okay with that? I'm not.
1: No, we talked about that back in the Rick and Bubba years. The Boy Scouts lost their way. We called them.
4: Right.
1: We called them out on it, and it was they started to bend to the pressure, of trying to find a way to continue to be supported financially, and once you start bending on stuff like that, you kind of lose all credibility. What was that other bunch? Trail something started becoming more and more.
3: Trail life
1: was that in something? Like that? So I'm not surprised by that, but. It's disappointing. It is. Rick Burgess Show, on-screen phone calls. Go ahead.
5: We got a two-run ding-dong.
1: That's the worst best moments I've ever heard.
3: That was
1: Rick Burgess
3: like
1: Show. On-screen phone calls. Go ahead.
6: All right. You can only have, picture this with me, 4-5 different liquids come out of your fingertips. What would they be? I think I would choose milk, coffee, diesel fuel, probably Coca-Cola. I'm unsure of my last one. Maybe yellow Gatorade.
1: So all five, we get five different liquids out of it. So one out of every finger?
3: No water?
2: Yeah, you got to do water.
1: We got to have water, man.
3: Yeah.
6: I feel like you get water at other sources. I mean, if I only get to use five liquids, I got to have diesel fuel. Got to have milk and coffee.
1: I see. Greg, I know what one of yours is. What's the others?
2: Buy a tiny jug of milk, buddy. I mean, you can.
1: That's just a weird analogy.
2: Yes. What about crude oil? Can I do that
3: coming out of your fingertips?
2: Out of your fingertips.
1: Mm-hmm. Oh, wow.
3: What do you do with it when it comes? I mean,
7: you can fill a drink up.
1: Does it come out on command? It'd have to.
2: Yeah, it's command.
1: Or it's not a great gift.
7: Right, like Spider-Man.
1: Yeah.
3: I'm not sure what that's about.
1: You know what I might want? Honestly, because it's always hassle, I wouldn't mind a little bug spray.
7: You would use that?
1: The other stuff's not that big a deal. It's readily available.
7: So do I fill my car up with my finger?
2: Yes, you can fill your car with you. You can fill up all the cars. Mm-hmm. You could be the gas man for the world and a billionaire.
3: It's endless gas?
2: Yes.
1: That's a long time standing there.
2: You're making money.
1: Rick Burgess Show, on-screen phone calls. Go ahead.
8: Yes, this is Tyler from Coleman, Alabama, and I just wanted to ask y'all's opinions on how you think the next Alabama football season is going to go. And I also wanted to ask if you could give a happy birthday to my brother, Hunter Morrow.
7: Hey, Hunter. Happy birthday.
1: Hey, Hunter. Rick. Ain't looking good for the time.
3: Well, I'll be honest with you. I had about 10 minutes with Kalen DeBoer. So you kind of got the inside track.
7: Got some quarterbacks to
3: Kalen and I had a little conversation.
7: Yeah.
3: I need to know how much money we're paying out.
1: Yeah.
3: Usually, whoever has the biggest payroll probably going to be good.
7: You're saying, what's our budget?
3: Yeah, what's our budget? I can know our budget. Got two pretty good quarterbacks. You're right about that. Yeah. But I don't know about the rest of the team. We'll be right back.
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10: Hey, I'm D. Riley, taking a quick look at the Laser 96.1 forecast from the Security Solutions Weather Center for today, and you can expect mostly cloudy skies, the high 84, tonight's mostly clear, the low 61. Sunday, sunny, the high 87, partly cloudy skies tomorrow night, the low 66. A look ahead, Monday's mostly sunny, the high 89, the low 70. That's a look at your forecast on your station for the Rick Burgess Show, Laser 96.1 WLZA.
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1: Hey, I'm D. Riley, taking a quick look at the Laser 96.1 forecast from the Security Solutions Weather Center for today, and you can expect mostly cloudy skies, the high 84, tonight's mostly clear, the low 61. Sunday, sunny, the high 87, partly cloudy skies tomorrow night, the low 66. A look ahead, Monday's mostly sunny, the high 89, the low 70. That's a look at your forecast on your station for the Rick Burgess Show. 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

0: starts thinking about his credits. 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
2: Right.
3: Oh, okay.
4: Now, the phone call.
1: Yeah.
4: The phone call helps.
1: It happened.
4: Do you really think?
2: You think there's another reason?
4: Do you think he wanted? He didn't want a PR? He didn't want a picture next to Trump because it would have been bad PR. Do you think Mendoza did that? I do.
0: Really? Okay.
4: I do.
0: I don't because he actually decided to play for the Raiders. In Las Vegas.
1: It was a perfect phone call.
2: He made all this up. He just didn't want
4: to
2: come.
4: So you can't miss 2 days of camp? You can't miss 2 days of camp to go to the White House and meet the president? You didn't want to meet the president.
0: He's a work ethic guy. He's a strange concept. People pay me a lot of money. I'm going to work.
1: He
0: didn't want to go.
1: He had to beat out Pitt Cousins.
4: No.
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6: Hey, I'm D. Riley, taking a quick look at the Laser 96.1 forecast from the Security Solutions Weather Center for today, and you can expect mostly cloudy skies, the high 84, tonight's mostly clear, the low 61. Sunday, sunny, the high 87, partly cloudy skies tomorrow night, the low 66. A look ahead, Monday's mostly sunny, the high 89, the low 70. That's a look at your forecast on your station for the Rick Burgess Show. 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

0: Hey, I'm D. Riley, taking a quick look at the Laser 96.1 forecast from the Security Solutions Weather Center for today, and you can expect mostly cloudy skies, the high 84, tonight's mostly clear, the low 61. Sunday, sunny, the high 87, partly cloudy skies tomorrow night, the low 66. A look ahead, Monday's mostly sunny, the high 89, the low 70. That's a look at your forecast on your station for the Rick Burgess Show. 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
1: Hey, I'm D. Riley, taking a quick look at the Laser 96.1 forecast from the Security Solutions Weather Center for today, and you can expect mostly cloudy skies, the high 84, tonight's mostly clear, the low 61. Sunday, sunny, the high 87, partly cloudy skies tomorrow night, the low 66. A look ahead, Monday's mostly sunny, the high 89, the low 70. That's a look at your forecast on your station for the Rick Burgess Show. 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
3: Good morning, Rick. How are you?
0: We're good.
3: Yeah. Hey, I've got a suggestion. Get camouflage visors. But the only thing about it is you can't put your big face on a visor. You're probably going to have a trucker hat for that.
0: You know what? That's a good one. A great point.
1: That is a
0: good
1: one.
0: We can't get my face on a visor. I didn't even think about that.
1: We had to get a
0: We'll go with the logo without the face. Hey, you on?
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0: Hey.
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1: Beautiful.
0: That's right. 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Go ahead.
1: It's not a fan, sorry.
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0: That's pretty good.
1: That'd be a good one.
2: Oh, Millie.
0: By the way, I can't get enough for the Red Clay Strays.
2: Wow, you really you dove in, didn't you?
0: No, I'm in. How about this? I'm in there and I'm treading. I just can't get enough of it. Oh. Rick Burgess Show, Unscreen Phone Calls. 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
1: Yeah,
0: and you got to come back. 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
0: Everybody remember the Bermuda Triangle?
2: Oh, yeah.
0: I'm wondering what's happening there.
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0: I think every woman I know, and just burn through a couple of copies of that, because you'd get it and you'd love it, and you go, hey, you got to hear this. You'd give it to a friend and never get it back. It was that good. Big Country in just a couple of minutes, and Tina Turner.
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2: Hey, I'm D. Riley, taking a quick look at the Laser 96.1 forecast from the Security Solutions Weather Center for today, and you can expect mostly cloudy skies, the high 84, tonight's mostly clear, the low 61. Sunday, sunny, the high 87, partly cloudy skies tomorrow night, the low 66. A look ahead, Monday's mostly sunny, the high 89, the low 70. That's a look at your forecast on your station for The Rick Burgess Show. 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

0: Big Country in a Big Country is the name of the song. Sometimes you hit that point in your afternoon, maybe 2 o'clock, 3 o'clock, where you're just like yawning, hard to get through it. Well, they say instead of reaching for one of those energy drinks, which now there's some information that maybe it's not the best thing to do, and going to get a snack, like, you know, some ding dongs or something, instead, try a tall glass of water. It turns out that that little afternoon, you know, sleep thing that's hitting you could be, more than anything, dehydration. And if you drink some water, a full glass of water, it turns out that could make you more productive the last part of your day. And it's a whole lot cheaper. I've got more on the way, including stuff from Blondie and Peter Gabriel.
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0: On the Bulldog Sports Network from Learfield, this is Mississippi State Baseball. 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Now, here's the voice of the Bulldogs, Neil Price.
2: Through the first two games of this series, the Mississippi State and Texas A&M lineups have traded blows like a pair of heavyweight fighters. Between them, the teams have hit 14 home runs and scored 49 runs. And we could be in for more of the same today with a series victory, SEC tournament seeding, and the potential for State to host a regional, all still hanging in the balance. It's Mississippi State and Texas A&M on the final day of the regular season here at Bluebell Park. Hi there, Hail State, with the godfather of SEC baseball, Coach Ron Polk. I'm Neil Price. We're glad to have you with us. Coach, as great as the offense has been for these two teams, one of these two pitching staffs is going to have to find a way to hold these lineups down if they want to come out of here with a series win today.
3: Well, coming into the ball game, both teams are ranked very high in the SEC in batting average and all the offensive proficiencies, and it's standing out right now here. It's amazing. In fact, the batting average for A&M in two games is 358. We're 346. As you said, 49 runs scored. We had nine doubles, one triple, and 14 home runs, 11 walks, and 47 Ks for the combined ball club, and no stolen bases. No one's going to steal bases when everybody's hitting good, because you're just going to let the hitters work their magic. But it's going to be an interesting day. Nothing changes. The flag is still blowing out straight out now to center field. Been that way for the last 2 days. We got nice sunlight. Big crowds already here. The berm is starting to fill up, and these fans here are looking forward to have senior day right in front of us right now, as we had with last homestand with Auburn. And so it's going to be a fun experience. And the whole key right now is going to be who's going to pitch for Texas A&M. And we found out earlier today that the starter for them is going to be the same one that started on Thursday. So it doesn't have much when the starter on one day in an SEC tournament, SEC game is pitching in two games in one series. So we're going to be going Ryan McPherson and see if we can get some innings out of him. And it's going to be an interesting ball game. And the whole key today is who hits more home runs, who gets the ball in the air, and who has most fun at the plate.
2: Stakes are high in this one, and again, it could come down to which pitching staff can make just enough outs, can hang up just enough zeros with the way this series is gone to get it done and put their team in the best possible position for Hoover and beyond. It's Texas A&M and Mississippi State to wrap up the regular season today here in the Lone Star State. Escape to Harris Gulf Coast in Biloxi for the perfect mix of excitement and relaxation with room.

0: games starting at $85. Book your trip today. As we get closer to first pitch, Coach will preview the pitching matchup, and I'll have the starting lineups for you. Plus, Daniel Wilson's with us today. He'll set the stage for the rest of the SEC action on the final day of the regular year. Up next, though, I'll try to help all of us make some sense of a logjam in the SEC standings and explain what it could mean for Mississippi State with the SEC tournament starting next week in Hoover. Glad to have you with us. Overcast right now, but pleasant as State and Texas A&M get ready for the rubber game of their three-game weekend. This is Mississippi State Baseball from Learfield.
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4: Time to take a look at the pitching matchup for today's game, brought to you by Bracken Construction, the contractor of choice since 1956. Right-hander Ryan McPherson for Mississippi State, making his second start in as many weeks, his eighth of the season, still working his way back from that seven-week layoff. 3-1 with a 2.62 ERA against a familiar face, left-hander Ethan Darden. He opened the game here on Thursday night. He will do the same today, 4-2 on the year with a 3.72 ERA. This will be his third start and his second Coach Polk inside of 3 days. You don't see that too often anymore, do you?
5: No, you don't, and we don't have to go over the scouting report, but a lot of listeners probably didn't hear the scouting report on him on Thursday, but I'll give you a brief rundown on this young man who's thrown for the Aggies. He's a senior from transfer from Clemson, Rock Hill, North Carolina boys, again, left-hander, and when he pitched against us earlier, it seems like, about 48 hours ago, he threw two innings, gave up two hits, three runs, two earned, no walks, and two strikeouts, and they pulled him, and then Gavin Lyons came in. He didn't get anybody out. And Grant Cunningham came in. He didn't get anybody out. And Hunter Bond really struggles. That's how we scored 13 runs. So it's kind of unusual. They only have 15 pitchers on their roster, and they use eight in the first game, and I think three or four in the second. I think it was four. So they're down to probably some guys that have already pitched. So we don't have to go over much scouting reports at the baseball meetings in regard to what we may see today. But Ethan is a left-hander, as I mentioned. But, you know, what we have on him is he's going to be 88-92 with a fastball. He does have a sinker, 89-92, and a cut, 83-87. Changeup, 83-86. And the report on him is experienced reliever and starter at Clemson and also here at Texas A&M. So he's the one we got to deal with. And his SEC numbers right now are 5.65 ERA, 14 innings pitched, 15 hits, 9 earned runs, 11 walks. That's been his nemesis. And 9 strikeouts, 273 batting average against, going against our ace, Ryan McPherson, as everybody knows, was out for an extended period of time, came back in the last series and went about an inning, two-thirds, I think, and didn't get hurt at all. He just was backing up home plate on a ball in the outfield, and he tripped on the turf and sprained his ankle slightly. But Ryan, you know, sophomore from Hollywood, Florida, and we hope that he can give us some good innings here. Not going to be that long. We're still protecting his arm. Nothing serious. It was not Tommy John. It was a stretcher strain below the elbow, and he's fully recovered there. And I thought he pitched very effectively until we had to take him out in the Auburn series. But we got the whole bullpen ready to go, except for probably Ben Davis, who's thrown the last two games. We used our closer twice already in two ball games, but he might be able to give us an inning, but we have enough depth in the bullpen. So if it's a depth game, it's a bullpen game, we have the edge. But at the same time, it's college baseball, and you got two teams that can swing the bat a little bit, so it's going to be maybe a long, long afternoon, maybe for the pitchers on both sides.
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3: 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Farm Families of Mississippi, our farm, your life. Mississippi State is 39-15, 16-13 in the SEC. Here's Brian O'Connor's lineup card for the final game of the regular season. Switch hitting second baseman Garrick Fry in the top spot. Then third baseman Ace Reese batting second. Noah Sullivan will DH and bat third. Right fielder Jacob Parker is the cleanup hitter. Vitas Valencias has had a good opening game in this series. He's in left field again today. He'll bat fifth. Reed Stallman at first base in the sixth hole. Then it's center fielder Bryce Chance. Sean James behind the plate. Kevin Malewski took a foul ball off of the mask last night. Brian O'Connor told us postgame he didn't feel the same after. Had to lift him from the game after a great start last night. Clearly not able to go at least early today. So James in as the catcher here. And shortstop Ryder Woodson rounds out the lineup for Mississippi State. On the mound, Ryan McPherson making his second start in a row after coming back from a seven-week layoff. He is 3-1 with a 2.62 ERA. Again for State, 1-2 and 3, Fry, Reese, and Sullivan. 4-5 and 6, Parker, Valencias, and Stallman. 7-8-9, Chance, James, and Woodson, and McPherson pitching. Texas A&M, 38-13 on the year, 17-11 inside the SEC. Here's Michael Early's lineup card today. Gavin Grahovic, the third baseman, leads off, followed by center fielder Caden Sorrell. Chris Akopian will DH and bat third. Jake Dewar in left field is the cleanup hitter. Bear Harrison catching and batting fifth. Ben Royo making his seventh start of the season. He has been a late season find for them because of injuries in the middle infield. Second baseman bats sixth. Right fielder Jorian Wilson in the seventh spot. Blake Bender up at first base bats eighth. And shortstop Boston Kellner rounds out the lineup for Texas A&M. On the mound, left-hander Ethan Darden starting the second time inside of three games. His third start of the year, his 23rd appearance. He's 4-2 with a 3.72 ERA. Again for the Aggies today, 1-2 and 3. Grahovic, Sorrell, and Hakopian. 4-5 and 6. Dewar, Harrison, and Royo. 7-8-9. Wilson, Bender up, and Kellner, and Darden pitching. Those are the starting lineups for the regular season finale. Plenty at stake here for these two teams trying to put themselves in the best position possible for Hoover. State trying to stay alive to host a regional. And in the immediate future, a series win on the line for one of these two today here at Bluebell Park. That'll do it for the pregame show. First pitch is coming up next. This is Mississippi State Baseball from Learfield.
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0: Faith is scheduled too.
1: Yes. Another 3-2 to Sorrell off the handle. Flair back into the shift. Reese in short right, backing out. He'll make the grab, and there are two away.
0: And that's going to be a base hit, but Garrick was so far out there. My gosh.
1: The state's RPI, Daniel tells me he's done a quick check for us in the studio. State's RPI is still at 10 today, so you're still in the top 10.
0: They have more RPIs. They have other alphabet things going now, too, which I'm confused about.
1: Here's Chris Akopian with the bases clear. State leading 4-3. We're in the bottom of the sixth. And the pitch, rip foul. That was in the wheelhouse, and it lands in the A&M bullpen down the left field line. Strike one. Tyler Pitzer came on to get the final out in the fifth. He's pitched one inning out of the pen. It's his second appearance this weekend. Learn a lot about these state pitchers and coming back on short rest. Here's the 0-1. Missed in with a slider. One ball and one strike. But Brian O'Connor wants to know what he can do in a regional, what options are available to him, and I think he's seen a good bit of resolve from some guys today, especially Ben Davis and Pitzer. Here's a 1-1 swing and a miss. That's a half-swing strike on a slider down and away.
0: If we get Ryan back McPherson, I don't think if we're going to have to go on the road, anybody wants the Bulldogs of Mississippi State coming to their tournament.
1: 1-2 with that wind howling out to right center now. 1-2 to Hakopian. Grounded back to the mound. Great play by Pitzer on that one hopper. He'll toss over to first, and that retires a side in order. Tyler Pitzer has set down four in a row since coming on in the fifth. We move to the seventh with state leading Texas A&M 4-3. This is Mississippi State Baseball from Learfield.
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1: Six inning totals on the rubber match between Mississippi State and Texas A&M look like this. Four runs, eight hits, an error, four left for State. Three runs, two hits, an error, nine left for Texas A&M. And for the Diamond Dogs in the seventh, 9-1-2 with Ryder Woodson set to face Cooper Powell, who got the side in order with a pair of strikeouts in the sixth. With Coach Ron Polk, I'm Neil Price. We're glad to have you with us today. Coach, been talking about how hot it is here in College Station. This is actually, believe it or not, Coach, by the mercury, the coolest of the 3 days.
0: Yeah.
1: Coolest game time temperature, too, even though the other two games were night games. We're just in the 80s here today.
0: I think the breeze helps the fans, too. And breeze, there's definitely a breeze out there.
1: Ryder Woodson has had a nice weekend.
0: Yes.
1: Two hits today. He takes a strike on the outside edge. Nothing in one.
0: Had a tough area he had during the game.
1: But he's played pretty good defense this weekend. He swung the bat well, putting the ball in play. Here's the 0-1 to the right-hander. And he takes low over the inner third. One ball and one strike.
0: Yeah, this pitcher now has basically been a situational pitcher. He's coming in to throw against left-handers. You know, seven innings pitched and eight appearances. That's not many innings. So I don't think he'll fatigue at all. He's not a big kid.
1: Here's the 1-1. Woodson hits it a mile high. In fair ground out in front of the plate. Coming in front of the mound, the first baseman Bender up makes a running catch, and there's one out.
0: Yeah, Blake had to come a long way for that because he's not holding any.

0: mention that A&M was wearing the patriotic uniforms earlier today, the red, white, and blues, and God Bless America, starting the seventh inning stretch on the final day of the regular season here in Bryan College Station. Tyler Pitzer is back out there for Mississippi State. He'll face the middle third of the order for the Aggies here in the seventh, with State leading the game 4-3. With Coach Ron Polk, I'm Neil Price. Glad to have you with us today. Deep in the heart of Texas.
1: I've heard it before.
0: A few times this weekend.
1: Yes,
0: huh?
1: And last weekend. My team is Texas.
0: Well, you know, I'm not surprised that you heard it. I know you don't listen to music, but you hear it sometimes. That's what you've told me. Yeah. So
1: I listen to music when there's no other control.
0: What do you think about the job Pitzer's done so far?
1: Yeah, fine. I mean, throwing strikes, that's okay. No three ball counts. We still have Jack Leeson in the bullpen as a strike thrower. The whole key is, it's great being a strike thrower, but anytime you throw a strike, the hitter can hit it too. So we'll see what happens. We sure need some runs next inning to make it more comfortable for the kids out there and the coaching staff and everybody listening and everybody watching this game on TV. They know the significance of it. It's not huge, but I mean, we're going to be in a tournament, no question about it. NCAA tournament, it's just a matter of where everybody wants to host it. We'd love to have it hosted at Mississippi State University, but we'll see what happens. Nothing can change unless it changes, right?
0: Yeah. It'll be Dewar to lead off the inning. He is 0-for-3 with an RBI today. One-run game. Who would have thought that based on the way the first two games in this series unfolded? Two slugfests. Teams have split the first two. Series on the line today. Here's the pitch to Dewar, the left-hander, and a fastball from Pitzer at 94 is up and away for ball one.
1: He doesn't want to try to throw too hard. If he does, he loses command. So we'll stay away from those three ball counts.
0: Lined up in the 1-0. In the dirt. Two balls, no strikes. Ring your cowbell for catfish. Heartland U.S. Farm-raised catfish is proudly produced in the Mississippi Delta. 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Heartland Catfish, proud sponsor of Mississippi State Baseball. Here's the pitch. Fastball upstairs. It's 3-0.
1: Did I say stay away from three ball counts? I did.
0: Pitzer's had two in the last inning plus. Again, second time he's appeared this weekend. State's bullpen is working. Here's the pitch, and there's a strike. Dewar had squared around bluffing a bunt, seeing if he could get him to throw one outside. 3-1. Pitzer into the windup. The 3-1 on its way. A letter high strike. 3-2. Dewar had started to take off the ankle guard.
1: And the crowd lets him know.
0: Next week, he can tap his head a couple of times if they got challenges left, and he can take a look.
1: There'll be no challenges by the seventh inning, baby.
0: I tend to agree with you. 3-2, that's a big miss upstairs. It's ball four, and a leadoff walk starts the bottom of the seventh. 10 walks by State pitching today. That's far too many.
1: And they've already got three runs, the other team. Wow.
0: Bear Harrison.
1: Well, he might be bunting, probably not, but we'll see. Might be taking a pitch, which is probably the case.
0: I think Charlie Foster is getting loose down there for State. He's the left-hander. State's got a right-hander getting loose as well.
1: Yeah, Charlie will be a situational guy. Leeson is probably the right-hander. I can't see down there with the window in my face here, but
0: Sean James goes out to have a word with Tyler Pitzer, maybe help buy some time for those two relievers down there. 4-3, State leads by a run, but the tying run is on thanks to a leadoff walk here to start the bottom of the seventh.

0: Enough strikes.
1: So here's Kellner, and there's a fastball outside. Ball one. Varsity Network is your audio home for live and on-demand college sports broadcast. Hear live play-by-play and keep up with Mississippi State sports throughout the year. Download the Varsity Network app today and never miss a minute of the action. 1-0. There's a strike on the inside corner. One ball and one strike on Boston Kellner. Drove in a run in that two-run seventh. He's 1-for-3 today with a walk and a run. 7-6 A&M in the bottom of the eighth with the bases loaded and two out. Gleason comes home. Kellner takes a strike at the letters. 1-2. Harrison at third. Royo at second. Bender up at first. 1-2 to Kellner. Swing and a miss. And that will end the bottom of the eighth inning. But now the pressure on State, down to its final three outs, needing at least one to keep the game going. At the end of eight innings, Texas A&M has a 7-6 lead over the Bulldogs. This is Mississippi State Baseball from Learfield.
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0: to keep the game going. Fry with just the one hit today. He's 1-for-4 with a couple of strikeouts. He'll bat from the left side. He rips this one toward the gap in right center, and it's down for a hit. So the tying run is on.
1: It's like a high fastball. Gary got on top of it. Put it in play real well.
0: And that's going to give Ace Reese a chance here. State's going to make a change, taking Fry down and bringing Gatlin Sanders on to run.
1: Yeah, Gatlin's a little bit faster than Garrett. Good move right there. Best move you can make. Not that we're going to steal Gatlin at all, but something in the gap might be able to score. Yeah, although these fences are not that deep, it's kind of hard to score a guy from first base unless it's certain areas of the ballpark.
0: Reese hit a two-run homer. Back in the fifth inning, it's his only hit today. He's 1-for-4. But here's a Texan in his home state with a chance to make a big impact here with his team trailing 7-6 down to its final out. Here's the pitch, a swing and a miss. He was trying to give State the lead with that cut. It's an elevated fastball they ran out of bat on just off the outside edge, 0-1.
1: Yeah, and they're closing those. It's Ace Reese up there now. He's going to do the best he can to get him to swing and miss. He might be going more off-speed stuff, but then again, might go with the hard stuff. Let's see what he does with Ace.
0: Here's the 0-1 to Reese. Another swing and a miss. Another fastball high and away.
1: Well, Ace has helped him out the first two now.
0: 0-2 on Reese, so it's down to this. Sanders, a tying run, grabs his lead from Blake Bender up at first. Shift is on to the right side. Here's the 0-2 up and away. One ball and two strikes. Ace didn't go after that fastball in the same spot.
1: Yeah, once you take a close pitch like that, don't challenge the umpire to give you another break, okay?
0: One ball and two strikes. Three infielders on the right side of second. A&M leading 7-6 here in the top of the ninth. Fresh Corn delivers, and that one's hit the other way into left, but right at Chestnut, who will make the grab, and Texas A&M will take the series, winning a wild one here today, 7-6. Stay tuned. We'll have more from College Station in just a moment. 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
4: Texas A&M wins at 7-6 over Mississippi State. Welcome to the Regions Bank postgame show as we head down to the first base dugout to visit with Brian O'Connor. His interview brought to you by Thompson Machinery. So let's start with what looks like the biggest thing on the stat sheet today, the walks. How much do they hurt when you're talking about being in a back-and-forth game like this and you're trying to win in these tight games like the one you had today?
5: Well, we beat ourselves from that department, right? I don't know how many ended out being, but it was too many. You know, we out-hit them today. But lost on the scoreboard, and there were just too many free passes, and that was part of the story of the game. And I thought our hitters continued to battle back. We just put ourselves in too tough of situations.
4: Yeah, you mentioned your hitters too. I mean, when you put up 11 hits in a game and you score 6 runs in an SEC game, a lot of times you're really going to like your chances. So let me ask you, first of all, about Noah Sullivan. It feels like he's swinging the bat really well for you at a very important time of year. He had 3 hits and a home run in a game today. What are you seeing from him right now?
5: I'm just seeing that his feet are a little bit more under control. He's very, very determined. Obviously, he's one of the leaders of this team, and he certainly stepped up this weekend. And moving into postseason play, we're going to need Noah Sullivan to continue to do that. And, you know, he's battling with 2 strikes. Right, he's not putting it in the umpire's hands. He's fighting, and the game's rewarding him for that.
4: And you've got some guys who are going to be big contributors and have been big contributors all year for you who are coming up with clutch hits. Ace had a clutch home run for you in the 5th. Jacob Parker has the clutch home run to right field in the 8th inning today. Those are the kind of guys you need when you're talking about winning games late in the regular season and into the postseason. They're going to have to keep delivering those big hits for you, right?
5: Yeah, absolutely. They're going to have to do their part, and the guys on the mound are going to have to do their part. You know, it takes everybody this time of the year, and you don't know what kind of situation you're going to be in. And certainly we saw some really good things on the mound this weekend, but we've got to get better in some areas and get a better understanding of truly who we can count on.
4: I am curious maybe what you did learn, especially in a game like today with your pitchers, because this may be the first time this year we've seen this many guys come back on short rest or back-to-back, in Ben Davis's case, 3 straight games. What'd you learn about toughness, compete, all those things in what you saw?
5: Well, all of them said, Coach, whatever we need, right? And they'll toe the slab, and they know what's at stake. And moving forward, that's going to have to be the case. And, you know, so, you know, whether it's Ben Davis or we had Maddox Miller warming up down there a couple of times, you know, it's going to take all of them. But what Ben Davis did this weekend was impressive. And, you know, he gave us a chance to win and kept his team in the ballgame.
4: I know Ryan's command got away from him with 2 outs in the 2nd, but the 2nd step back for him in this progression, what'd you like about what you saw from McPherson to start today?
5: Well, you know, I thought he came out really good, and then he had the 2 walks in the 2nd, and then the 2

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3: 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Mississippi State falls on the road at Texas A&M 7-6. 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
3: Busy day in the conference scoreboard, last day of the season. Let's start in the Music City, where Vanderbilt leads South Carolina 5-3 midway through the sixth inning. Commodores looking to secure the sweep against the Gamecocks. Meanwhile, we have a rubber match in Lexington, but number 12 Arkansas is putting little doubt on who is going to walk away with the series win over Kentucky. Razorbacks leading 11-0. It's only the bottom of the third inning. Meanwhile, in the top of the fourth in Baton Rouge, it's number 19 Florida with the 2-run advantage over LSU. 3-1, Gators at the plate. Nobody out in this one. To paraphrase Bill Murray in Ghostbusters, dogs and cats playing baseball together. Mass hysteria in Auburn. Fourth-ranked Georgia has the 2-0 series lead over fifth-ranked Auburn, but the Bulldogs and Tigers are knotted up at 3 apiece. However, the Tigers are at the plate with a runner in scoring position and one away in the bottom of the third. Meanwhile, top of the third in Austin, it's number 6 Texas and Missouri tied up at 2 runs apiece. Longhorns looking for the sweep in that one. It's a ranked-on-ranked showdown in Tuscaloosa between number 15 Ole Miss and number 18 Alabama. This one is the rubber match in this one. The Crimson Tide have 2 runners on base with 2 away in the inning, bottom of the third to be more specific. But it's the Rebels with the advantage, 2-1. Tide looking to turn the tide in that one. The game that started yesterday but finished today in Oklahoma City saw Tennessee get the road victory over the Sooners 9-4. However, the Sooners currently lead in the bottom of the first inning with a 3-0 advantage, but they have the bases loaded with 2 away, so this could get out of hand for the Vols very quickly. Now, the road to Hoover is, for all intents and purposes, over. The regular season is wrapped for the Bulldogs. It is now on to the SEC baseball tournament. Here is how that looks out. As Neil told you earlier in the evening, it's looking like the Bulldogs will be getting a bye into the second round on Wednesday. Here's how that bracket up to that point will look for the Southeastern Conference. Session 1 begins 9:30 a.m. on Tuesday. The 9th seed will play the number 16 seed, followed by the 12th seed playing the 13th seed 30 minutes after the conclusion of Game 1. That's Session 1. Session 2 begins at 4:30 with the 10th seed battling the 15th seed. Half an hour after that concludes, the 11th seed battles the 14th seed. Here's where things get important for how Mississippi State will fall into the bracket. Second round Wednesday begins again at 9:30. The 8th seed will battle the winner of the 9-16 game. The 9th seed versus 16th seed game. Half an hour after that, it's the 5th seeded team will battling the 12-13 winner. Session 4 total, so the second session of Wednesday, will begin at 4:30. The 7th seed will battle either the 10 or the 15. And finally, the number 6 seed will take on either the 11 or the 14th seed half an hour after this first game of that session has concluded. But to wrap all of this up, the final score from College Station, Bluebell Park, Aggies 7, Bulldogs 6. For Neil Price, this is Daniel Wilson signing off from inside the Learfield Network studio. Thank you for joining us for today's broadcast of Mississippi State Baseball from Learfield.
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1: With SuperTalk News, I'm JT Mitchell. National Police Week continues honoring those who dedicate their careers to protecting the public. Mississippi Congressman Mike Ezell, a former Jackson County sheriff with more than four decades of law enforcement experience, said if you see an officer this weekend, give him or her a big thank you.
2: I just want to put a plug in. It is Police Week. Let's put a plug in for our police officers and deputy sheriffs across the state.
1: State officials gathered in Jackson on Tuesday to honor law enforcement who lost their lives in the line of duty. The 16th annual Fallen Officer Memorial Ceremony included a candlelight vigil and saw the name of fallen Jackson County Deputy Joshua Aaron Brashear added to the Fallen Officer's Memorial Wall. The MDWFP also held a ceremony on Thursday honoring the 12 conservation officers who have died in the line of duty since 1948.
3: No other news team covers the Magnolia State like SuperTalk Mississippi News. 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
1: 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Greg Thompson breaks down some of the key matchups.
4: The season opens with a Super Bowl rematch. The defending champion Seattle Seahawks hosting the New England Patriots on Wednesday, September 9th. As for holidays, Thanksgiving starts with the Bears visiting the Lions, followed by the Eagles at Cowboys, and then at night, the Chiefs in Buffalo. The Bills and Bears are actually playing on both Thanksgiving and Christmas. All three Christmas games are 2025 playoff rematches. The Bears will play the Packers, while the Bills will be in Denver to play the Broncos, and the LA Rams visit Seattle. Meanwhile, the annual Black Friday game will be the Broncos visiting the Steelers, and we're going to have a New Year's Eve game, the Ravens at the Bengals.
1: As for the New Orleans Saints, they'll open the season on the road in Detroit. The first home game will be September 27th against the Raiders. And then for the first time in NFL history, a game will be played in France, the Saints versus the Steelers on October 20th.
5: Hey, I'm D. Riley, taking a quick look at the Laser 96.1 forecast from the Security Solutions Weather Center for today, and you can expect mostly cloudy skies, the high 84, tonight's mostly clear, the low 61. Sunday, sunny, the high 87, partly cloudy skies tomorrow night, the low 66. A look ahead, Monday's mostly sunny, the high 89, the low 70. That's a look at your forecast on your station for the Rick Burgess Show. 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
2: Hey, I'm D. Riley, taking a quick look at the Laser 96.1 forecast from the Security Solutions Weather Center for today, and you can expect mostly cloudy skies, the high 84, tonight's mostly clear, the low 61. Sunday, sunny, the high 87, partly cloudy skies tomorrow night, the low 66. A look ahead, Monday's mostly sunny, the high 89, the low 70. That's a look at your forecast on your station for the Rick Burgess Show. 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
7: I'm Kelly Bennett for SuperTalk Mississippi News. A new billboard campaign aimed at keeping criminals from crossing the border into Mississippi from Memphis may raise a few eyebrows. The billboards, unveiled by DeSoto County DA Matthew Barton, can be seen along I-55. The billboard reads, "Welcome to Mississippi, where the firing squad is legal. Think twice." Barton says the campaign is meant to deter violent crime and make it clear that DeSoto County will aggressively prosecute offenders. If you're wondering, execution by firing squad was authorized in 2017. Mississippi permits its use if lethal injection is unavailable or deemed unconstitutional, though an execution by firing squad has never actually been conducted. The DA's office claims criminals from Memphis are responsible for over 30% of the felonies in DeSoto County.
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7: Under current law, Mississippi, Louisiana, and Alabama have jurisdiction over 3 nautical miles offshore, while Texas and Florida maintain 9 nautical miles. Congressman Mike Ezell and other representatives have introduced the Offshore Parity Act, which would establish equal offshore boundaries.
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2: Hey, I'm D. Riley, taking a quick look at the Laser 96.1 forecast from the Security Solutions Weather Center for today, and you can expect mostly cloudy skies, the high 84, tonight's mostly clear, the low 61. Sunday, sunny, the high 87, partly cloudy skies tomorrow night, the low 66. A look ahead, Monday's mostly sunny, the high 89, the low 70. That's a look at your forecast on your station for the Rick Burgess Show. 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

Thank you so much for spending part of your Saturday with us. I'm Trixie. Sheryl Crow on the way. We'll also hear from REO Speedwagon. Right now with their only top 10 hit in the U.S., here's Level 42.

0: Sheryl Crow and All I Want to Do. And before the hits, she was a music teacher and she also sang jingles. 38 Special coming up, and we'll also hear from Men at Work.
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0: Dire Straits with Walk of Life, a song that was not going to be included on the Brother in Arms album, but the band's manager heard it being mixed and convinced Mark Knopfler to add it to the track list, and aren't we glad that he did. Aerosmith coming up, and just around the corner, Men Without Hats.
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2: I'm Kelly Bennett for SuperTalk Mississippi News. A new billboard campaign aimed at keeping criminals from crossing the border into Mississippi from Memphis may raise a few eyebrows. The billboards, unveiled by DeSoto County DA Matthew Barton, can be seen along I-55. The billboard reads, "Welcome to Mississippi, where the firing squad is legal. Think twice." Barton says the campaign is meant to deter violent crime and make it clear that DeSoto County will aggressively prosecute offenders. If you're wondering, execution by firing squad was authorized in 2017. Mississippi permits its use.

0: If lethal injection is unavailable or deemed unconstitutional, though an execution by firing squad has never actually been conducted, the DA's office claims criminals from Memphis are responsible for over 30% of the felonies in DeSoto County.
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0: Under current law, Mississippi, Louisiana, and Alabama have jurisdiction over 3 nautical miles offshore, while Texas and Florida maintain 9 nautical miles. Congressman Mike Ezell and other representatives have introduced the Offshore Parity Act, which would establish equal offshore boundaries.
5: Well, what it's going to do for Mississippi is give us a little more jurisdiction out there offshore. It's also going to help with our fishermen. It's also going, in my opinion, and I push this regular to try to up the limit on catching red snapper.
0: If passed, the legislation will provide greater access to energy and marine resources and increase state-level control. Stay up to date with all the latest Mississippi news by signing up for our free newsletter at supertalk.fm.
6: Hey, I'm D. Riley, taking a quick look at the Laser 96.1 forecast from the Security Solutions Weather Center for today, and you can expect mostly cloudy skies, the high 84, tonight's mostly clear, the low 61. Sunday, sunny, the high 87, partly cloudy skies tomorrow night, the low 66. A look ahead, Monday's mostly sunny, the high 89, the low 70. That's a look at your forecast on your station for the Rick Burgess Show. 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

0: Paul McCartney and Wings with Live and Let Die, later a big hit for Guns N' Roses. Prince coming up, Survivor around the corner. I need a little
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2: With SuperTalk News, I'm JT Mitchell. National Police Week continues honoring those who dedicate their careers to protecting the public. Mississippi Congressman Mike Ezell, a former Jackson County sheriff with more than four decades of law enforcement experience, said if you see an officer this weekend, give him or her a big thank you.
3: I just want to put a plug in. It is Police Week. Let's put a plug in for our police officers and deputy sheriffs across the state.
2: State officials gathered in Jackson on Tuesday to honor law enforcement who lost their lives in the line of duty. The 16th annual Fallen Officer Memorial Ceremony included a candlelight vigil and saw the name of fallen Jackson County Deputy Joshua Aaron Brashear added to the Fallen Officers Memorial Wall. The MDWFP also held a ceremony on Thursday honoring the 12 conservation officers who have died in the line of duty since 1948.
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2: 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Greg Thompson breaks down some of the key matchups.
6: The season opens with a Super Bowl rematch. The defending champion Seattle Seahawks hosting the New England Patriots on Wednesday, September 9th. As for holidays, Thanksgiving starts with the Bears visiting the Lions, followed by the Eagles at Cowboys, and then at night, the Chiefs in Buffalo. The Bills and Bears are actually playing on both Thanksgiving and Christmas. All three Christmas games are 2025 playoff rematches. The Bears will play the Packers, while the Bills will be in Denver to play the Broncos, and the LA Rams visit Seattle. Meanwhile, the annual Black Friday game will be the Broncos visiting the Steelers, and we're going to have a New Year's Eve game, the Ravens at the Bengals.
2: As for the New Orleans Saints, they'll open the season on the road in Detroit. The first home game will be September 27th against the Raiders. And then for the first time in NFL history, a game will be played in France, the Saints versus the Steelers.
7: 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A look ahead, Monday's mostly sunny, the high 89, the low 70. That's a look at your forecast on your station for the Rick Burgess Show, Laser 96.1 WLZA.
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0: 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After a Vegas residency earlier this year and a tour of India, they're now making their way across Europe. Mr. Mister coming up. And just a bit, we'll hear from Pet Shop Boys.
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0: I adore that one from Journey. I really do. That's Lights. Song that was originally actually written about Los Angeles, but with just a couple of lyrical tweaks. And it is now a song about the San Francisco Bay Area, which is their stomping ground. Janet Jackson on the way, and Hang Out for the Police.
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2: I'm Kelly Bennett for SuperTalk Mississippi News. A new billboard campaign aimed at keeping criminals from crossing the border into Mississippi from Memphis may raise a few eyebrows. The billboards, unveiled by DeSoto County DA Matthew Barton, can be seen along I-55. The billboard reads, "Welcome to Mississippi, where the firing squad is legal. Think twice." Barton says the campaign is meant to deter violent crime and make it clear that DeSoto County will aggressively prosecute offenders. If you're wondering, execution by firing squad was authorized in 2017. Mississippi permits its use if lethal injection is unavailable or deemed unconstitutional, though an execution by firing squad has never actually been conducted. The DA's office claims criminals from Memphis are responsible for over 30% of the felonies in DeSoto County.
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2: Under current law, Mississippi, Louisiana, and Alabama have jurisdiction over 3 nautical miles offshore, while Texas and Florida maintain 9 nautical miles. Congressman Mike Ezell and other representatives have introduced the Offshore Parity Act, which would establish equal offshore boundaries.
5: Well, what it's going to do for Mississippi is give us a little more jurisdiction out there offshore. It's also going to help with our fishermen. It's also going, in my opinion, and I push this regular to try to up the limit on catching red snapper.
2: If passed, the legislation will provide greater access to energy and marine resources and increase state.

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1: Hey, I'm Dee Riley, taking a quick look at the Laser 96.1 forecast from the Security Solutions Weather Center for tonight, and you can expect mostly clear skies, the low 61, Sunday sunny, the high 87, partly cloudy skies tomorrow night, the low 66. A look ahead, Monday's mostly sunny, the high 89, the low 70. That's a look at your forecast on your station for the Rick Burgess Show, Laser 96.1 WLZA.
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0: They are the police. That's every breath you take. My name is Trixie. Thank you so much for letting us be a big part of your Saturday. Stick around. We've got Wham on the way. Steely Dan around the corner. Have a great one.
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